0: 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Mixtical, Mixtical, Rootstein. Whoa, whoa, whoa, whoa. Yeah. Un abrazo, Guille, los Cafres. Easy Dreadlocks.
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lo siente lo sabe. 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But you might don't care at all. But you want me back.

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Tribute. 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A 90. 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
1: Right now, dread, I'm on a deal, no, it's you know, I'm on just a deal that yama, you know?
0: Well, I have the bag today.
1: Right now, I'm on a dread, no, that I know, nah, I meet her, you know? Not God, if you say nothing, Mr. Banana and paper, me have in my bag, sir. I'm just a move off right now, I'm on my yama, you know? So make a move and know me rude.

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School, school, I saw me school, school, school, I saw me bad school, school, school, I saw me rough school, school, school.

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Rocksteady Beat Joe. Yamaha Skunk. Shorty. Sean Holt. Stick by me.

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Bring it together. Pull it.

0: Hey, can I ask you something?
1: What?
0: What's forget about it? What is it?
1: Forget about it. It's like, if you agree with someone, you know, like Raquel Welch is one great piece of ass, forget about it. But then, if you disagree, like a Lincoln is better than a Cadillac, forget about it. You know? But then, it's also like if something is the greatest thing in the world, like Mingero's peppers, forget about it, you know? But it's also like saying go to hell, too. Like, you know, like, hey, Paul, you got a one-inch pecker, and Paulie says, forget about it.
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0: 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Yeah, I was saying, big up man like Roda Spang, big up yourself to the fullest of the North Security Quiet Present.
1: Nueva temporada de Mixtical.

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someone whisper, "Hey, that's him." 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It was the night Hank Williams came to town. 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Jambalaya, cheating heart, I saw.

My name is Lee Odua from Nigeria, Bender State. I want to sing in my native language, Edo.